WDJO, where the legends of rock and soul play every day, from the Fab Four to the artist formerly known as Prince. I think he was actually just Prince when he did this one. It was all legal nonsense. He was just pulling the chain of some lawyers, which is always a good thing.

Rowdy DJO Good Times and Great Oldies, written by the great Hoyt Axton for Three Dog Night. Joy to the world. Great car shows coming up, one you want to put on your calendar for sure, especially if you're driving a Ford product. 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

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Stay cool with WDJ.

Coming to DJO, where the music is. A little surfing action with Jan and Dean. Tomorrow, 10 to 2, he's the Chuck Norris of WDJO. Well, maybe I need to revise that. He is the Arnold Schwarzenegger of WDJO. 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

DJ O, good times, great music, where the legends play every day. Frankie Valli and the Four Seasons. Bob Dylan with Lucinda Williams and the John Doe Folk Trio coming to the PNC Pavilion on Friday night, July the 10th. 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Madonna on stage a couple of weeks ago, 867, dressed like she was about

WDJO. 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

WDJO, good times, great music. With the most music every hour, it's 9 o'clock. I'm the Hammer in the middle of a 45-minute music marathon. And I've got some great artists lined up for you in the next 60 minutes. Elton John, Earth, Wind, and Fire. And let's kick this hour off with some Stevie Wonder.

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WDJO Good Times, great music, home of Jim LaBarber, the music professor, weekdays 2 until 7, and he will be doing his top 5 at 5. Tomorrow, it's June 16th, 1979. 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

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How about a Legends from New York City twin spin from Neil Sedaka to Neil Diamond? And he's digging those chicks in blue jeans, too. Although it's summertime, we like to see the shorts out.

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It's 10 o'clock on the Hammer, and we are in the middle of a one-hour music marathon. Coming up, Firefall, Rita Payne, and let's get going with the Fab Four.

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0: WDJO, where the music is, the music that we all love, and Firefall. They're going to be coming to the Rose Music Center with the Jefferson Starship, the Atlanta Rhythm Section, and Orleans. 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

Uh-oh, good times, great music. The first guy to bail out of Chicago and go solo, Peter Cetera. Teamed up with Amy Grant, had a big hit with this. I guess he did okay. That was a good move.

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You know, before there was auto-tune, you had to have a little bit of talent to sing. 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
1: 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WDJO. Good times, great music. With the most music every hour. Kind of got lost there for a second. Hey, flogging a hiss for four straight hours is exhausting. Nonetheless, it's 11 o'clock. I'm the Hammer. And we are in the middle of a 90-minute music sweep. Coming up, Judah Clark, the Electric Light Orchestra. And let's get this hour going with Climax. I'm out. Back tomorrow night, 7 o'clock.

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Hey, good times, great music. WDJO playing the most music every hour. Good morning, Bobby Leach, and 5 o'clock and a music marathon underway. Coming up, I got Hot Chocolate, Paul Simon, and the Dixie Hummingbirds. And this is the Fifth Dimension. Got the Wedding Bell Blues. Well, it's still June, so there's still time. WDJO.

WDJ, early on in her career, she signed with Motown Records in England. Didn't have a hit until the Kiki D Band came along, signed with Rocket Record Label, which is, of course, Elton's. Here she is, Kiki D.

East Cincinnati. Stations take direction from Texas, Atlanta, Minneapolis, or New York. 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

WDJO knew that forecast yesterday was just too good to be true. It looks like we do have some scattered thunderstorms possible this afternoon moving in. High today 76, low tonight 60. On Wednesday, mostly cloudy, around 81, low 67. Thursday, back with more scattered thunderstorms, high 79, low 60. And right now, we've got 54 WDJO. Hand clapping music for the Monkees. A little bit me, a little bit you. A WDJO. Whoa.

J.O. Mega Country star Darius Rucker was also in, of course, Hootie and the Blowfish. He was Hootie in the Blowfish. Just wants the Reds to win the World Series before he dies. Here's wishing him a long and happy life.

0: WDJO and Barry, that's You're My First, My Last, My Everything. Anyway, you got the doubleheader coming Wednesday. That's tomorrow, June 17th. Can you believe it's here already? 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

J.O. with Robin McNamara, taking us to 6 o'clock and beyond with a 37-minute music marathon. It's underway right now. Lay a Little Lovin' on Me, WDJO. Good times and great music. Can't you see?

WDJO today could have some showers by afternoon, maybe some thunderstorms too in there. 76 for a high, 60 the low. Wednesday, mostly cloudy, low 80s and 67. And Thursday, more scattered thunderstorms just before the weekend gets underway, the holiday weekend kicking off on Friday. 80 for a high on Thursday. Right now, it's 54. WDJO.

Two antennas met and got married. The ceremony wasn't much, but the reception was great. 99.5, 107.9, and 1480 WDJO.

WDJO, hometown proud. We don't need to put a post-it note on our computer screen to tell us what city we're talking to. We know. We live here. WDJO, here's Billy Joel.

Good times, great music. WDJO playing the most music every hour. Bobby Leach into 6 o'clock and a 37-minute music marathon underway. Coming up, I've got the Rascals, ABBA, and Summertime Fun in the Summertime. Mungo Jerry, WDJO.

0: DJO, that's ABBA, Knowing Me, Knowing You. Bobby Leach, and to see that the Reds do not have anybody leading in any of the categories for the All-Star voting. You can go on and vote. I'm going to cast, you can do 5 votes daily through June 25th. And I think I'm going to go in and vote for the team doctor because he seems to be the busiest person on the team these days. Coming up, I've got the Rascals, and how can I be sure?
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WDJO today got showers, thunderstorms in the forecast this afternoon. High 76, low 60. On Wednesday, mostly cloudy, 81 for a high, 67 the low. Thursday, the scattered thunderstorms return with the high near 80, low 60. And then Friday, being a holiday, heading into the weekend, looks like no rain Friday or Saturday, maybe Sunday. Right now, 54 WDJO and from Footloose, Denise Williams. Let's hear it for the boy on WDJO.

0: WDJO, that's Chicago. Does anybody really know what time it is? 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

DJ, I didn't know this, but Jim LaBarbera did. Matter of fact, I think he still got the pinup someplace hidden away in his office. There was a Playboy Playmate from Cincinnati for the month of October 2001. That was Stephanie Heinrich. His centerfold, Jay Giles.

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so slow.

WDJO, nobody plays more music every day. Got a 31, make that 32-minute music marathon into 7 o'clock. And KC and the Sunshine Band get down tonight with Gary the Hammer Stevens weeknight. 7 o'clock on WDJO.

And WDJ owned forecast. Well, showers, maybe some thunderstorms popping up this afternoon. 76 for a high, 60 the low. On Wednesday, mostly cloudy, around 81, and then 67. Thursday, we have scattered thunderstorms. Some of those could be on the heavy side heading into Friday and the holiday weekend. Right now, it's 55 WDJO. Tomorrow at Riverbend, Santana, and the Doobie Brothers. Hey!

I'm not sure who that team was last night wearing the Reds uniform, but boy, I like that team. Need more of those. Maybe do it again tonight. Reds and Mets tonight, Great American Ballpark. Here's the Yardbirds. Oh, yeah.

Good times, great music, WDJO. Playing the most music every hour into 7 o'clock. And I'm Bobby Leach with a 31-minute music marathon underway. Coming up, I've got The Beatles, Daryl Hall, John Oates, and Backman Turner Overdrive. And you ain't seen nothing yet. You ain't heard nothing yet. We play the best music.

WDJO, and if you were watching the NBA playoffs at Madison Square Garden, those seats that the celebrities were sitting in along the side, the Taylor Swift seat, it sold for over $7,000 at auction. We tried to do the same thing with our air chair here, but the only takers was Rumpke, and we had to pay them. Here's Pat Clark.

0: DJO, Daryl Hall, John Oates, that's a kiss on my list. Put the Hammer, Gary Stevens, on your list of things to listen to tonight, 7 o'clock, and weeknights. He rocks the tri-state. Gary, the Hammer, Stevens. I got the Beatles coming up.
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J.O. Reds in town tonight against the Mets. 7:10 first pitch, Great American Ballpark. In the forecast, well, we could have some heavy storms pop up this afternoon. Showers, too. High 76, low 60 on Wednesday. Mostly cloudy, around 81, 67 the low. And then Thursday, scattered thunderstorms back with a high near 80, low 60. It's 55. WDJO with the Eagles and Heartache tonight.

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WDJ today, showers, thunderstorms, some are going to be heavy this afternoon, high 76, low 60, Wednesday mostly cloudy, high around 81, low 67, and back to showers and thunderstorms on Thursday. Again, some could be on the heavy side, high near 80, low 60, and right now we've got 55, WDJO, Neil Diamond's Cracklin' Rosie.

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Bobby Leach, 30-minute plus music marathon underway, 8 o'clock. Coming up, I've got Alicia Bridges. She loves the nightlife, and so does the Hammer, Gary Stevens, Stevie Wonder, and Toto. And your dog, too. It's Rosanna, WDJO.

0: WDJN, if you really love me, that's Stevie Wonder. 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

WDJ on today's showers. Some could be heavy this afternoon. High 76, low 60. Wednesday, mostly cloudy. Low 80s and 67. Thursday, back with more scattered thunderstorms. And again, some could be on the heavy side. Near 80 for a high. Right now, it's 59. WDJO. Oh.

0: WDJ, the first couple albums they released, they were a progressive rock band with four members. They broke it down to three members and became associated with what's called yacht rock. That's Ambrosia, The Biggest Part of Me. 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

0: WDJ on his song you might hear tomorrow night. Michael McDonald, of course, Doobie Brothers, and I keep forgetting from his solo period. Anyway, Doobie Brothers and Santana tomorrow at Riverbend. 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I got the Four Tops coming up.
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WDJO, life of the tri-state. We know it. We live here. Dangerous Dan Allen, Jimbo Barber, the music professor, the Hammer, Gary Stevens, of course, Jeff Davis, John Englehart, Carmen Eleon, Tomcat Michaels, and Cool Bobby B. All hometown proud right here in Cincinnati. Got an over 37-minute music marathon underway into 9 o'clock, and here's Leo Sayer.

WDJO Reds and Mets tonight. First pitch, Great American Ballpark at 7:10. There may be some heavy thunderstorms this afternoon and into this evening. High today in the mid-70s, 60 tonight. On Wednesday, mostly cloudy, low 80s and 67. And Thursday, scattered thunderstorms again, and they could be heavy at times. High around 80, low 60. Holiday on Friday and into the holiday weekend. Looks like no rain Friday, no rain Saturday, but it could be back on Sunday. Right now, 59 WDJO with the Hollies.

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WDJO playing the most music every hour. Bobby Leach, 9 o'clock, 37-minute music marathon underway. Coming up, I've got the McCoys, Manfred Mann's Earth Band, and Redbone. 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

WDJ, we got a chance of showers, thunderstorms. Some could be heavy this afternoon, high around mid-70s, 60 tonight. On Wednesday, mostly cloudy, low 80s and 67. Thursday, thunderstorms return. Some could be, again, heavy, high near 80, low 60, 59. WDJO, here's the McCoys. Hey!

0: WDJ, Jesse's Girl, Rick Springfield, and Bobby Leach, and you got Jim LaBarbera. Weekday afternoons, the legendary music professor, 2 to 7 o'clock and at 5. 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And this afternoon at 5, the top 5 at 5 focuses in June 16th, 1979.
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WDJO, Darius Rutger is a big Reds fan. I kind of feel for him. He says that, you know, he would love to see the Reds in the World Series at least one more time before he passes away. And he's a young guy, too. Here's the Cars.

Lady DJ on a story. Has his mom lined him up side by side, and all five kids, she said they look like five stair steps. Hence the name, Five Stair Steps, and Ooh Ooh Child, WDJO.

0: WDJO, Bobby Leach, more music mornings and five stair steps there with Ooh Ooh Child. Got a car show added in for Sunday. 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It's on Sunday, 2 hours, noon to 2. That's this Sunday. Coming up, it's Neil Diamond, Kentucky Woman.
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1: WDJN showers, thunderstorms this afternoon. Could get on the heavy side. First pitch, Great American Ballpark tonight at 7:10. So let's go from 76 to 60 tonight around the game. On Wednesday, mostly cloudy, 81 for a high, 67 the low. And Thursday, more scattered thunderstorms. Going to get the weekend started on Friday, though, without the storms. Thursday's high about 80, low 60. It's 64 WDJO with Cuba Gooding Sr. and the main ingredients.
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Of course I can dance, of course I can dance. I'm sure I can dance, I'm sure I can dance, I can dance.

WDJO. Good times, great music. And with the most music every hour, I'm Dangerous Dan Allen at 10 o'clock. Coming up this hour, I have for you Lightning Lou Christie, ABBA. And we start the hour off with some Stevie Wonder. You want to hear some Stevie Wonder? Scream, Stevie. You going to sing for us, buddy?

WDJO, signed, sealed, delivered. I'm yours. I am. I'm yours until 2 o'clock. We'll have Dial a Hit at noon, your chance to get your favorite song played. We have a solid hour of that every weekday at noon. You can get on board early by emailing me, dialahit@outlook.com, or we'll open the phones at noon.

0: I love the flower girl. She's just so sweet. Yes, she is on WDJO. You go to weddings, see the flower girls. Flower girls are usually anywhere from 4 to 7 years old. As cute as can be. Ah, anyway, at least the ones I've been to lately. Funny, as I age, I go to a lot fewer weddings and more funerals. But that's another story. On WDJO, it is 10:09. Thank you for dialing our way. We got lots of great fun today. Dial a hit at noon. And coming up next, we got Lightning Lou Christie, the song where he got his name, his nickname. Next.
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Jo, you loved it the first time you heard it, and you loved it again right there. Lightning Lou, greatest music of all time. We play it here on WDJO. We are where the music is. It's Eric Clapton.

0: ABBA, otherwise known as ABBA. Take your pick. I'm going to say ABBA. Just because I want to. And what are you going to make something of it? It is 21 now after 10 o'clock. Happy Tuesday to you. I'm Dangerous Dan Allen, and I'm here every day in the middle of the day doing this for you. Grew up right here in the tri-state. Lived here my whole life, except for 2 years I went to Las Vegas. So, and I've lived north, south, east, and west. So I've got all my shots. I'm ambidextrous. Yes. That's who I am. Anyway, keep it here. We got more coming your way. As we've got Sheena Easton standing by next. She's going to take that morning train, you know, 9 to 5.
1: 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Live, the Beach Boys. August 12th at PNC Pavilion.

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is Sheena Easton. Girl was hot looking when she was doing those songs. Prince noticed her. He got involved with her for a few minutes. Yeah, it's the way music is. They start getting together, collaborating. They came up with Strut and Sugar Waltz. Go figure. On WDJO, it's the Rolling Stones.

0: Great Motown on WDJO. It is wonderful. It's Love is Like a Heat Wave. It's Martha and the Vandellas. Dangerous Dan. Yeah, she did start out as a secretary at Motown, but they needed a singer one day. Guess what? She became Martha of the Vandellas. Vandellas, not Vandellas. It's a different thing. I get that all the time. Anyway, keep it here. We got more coming your way. And we're going to roll into a nice long music marathon next with the OJs.
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1: 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So viva Las Vegas, viva Las Vegas. 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

On the run, I'm gonna have me some fun. 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I'm gonna give it everything I've got. 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

J.O. DeBarge and Rhythm of the Night. Yeah, I like their music. I worry about them every time I go to the Ludlow Bromley Yacht Club. You got to worry about DeBarge. Yes, you do. On WDJO. Come on, let's sing. It's Crocodile Rock.

WDJO Parrotheads Unite. It's Jimmy Buffett. She came down from Cincinnati because we invented the parrot head in Cincinnati. Yes, we did. True story. WDJO. She came down.

WDJO, good times, great music with the most music every hour. I'm Dangerous Dan Allen at 11 o'clock. Coming up this hour, I have for you the Beatles. We'll hear from Dr.

on WDJO, where the music is. Tony Orlando and Dawn. The Iranian hostage crisis in 1979 made this a hit the second time.

WDJO. Well, this group came out of Australia and just tore it up. Who can it be now? With that saxophone, went right to the top 10. Men at Work.

0: DJO, Dangerous Dan. At 16 now after 11 o'clock, dial ahead coming up at noon. Checking the tri-state's most accurate weather forecast, which is, of course, my phone. The forecast for today, 78 for a high, 57 for an overnight low. It's going to be a chance of rain coming in the afternoon, maybe creating problems for the Reds game tonight. It's possible. And then for tomorrow, we really got some stuff coming tomorrow, according to many of the prognosticators. 80 for a high, 61 for a low, but there's a possibility of severe storms late in the day tomorrow. Right now in the tri-state, we got 73 at WDJO. And coming up next, Diana Ross. Ain't no mountain high enough. She's going to climb it anyway next.
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Well, the following song comes from the album More of the Monkees, and that, along with the original album, The Monkees, holds a record on the Billboard album charts, the most consecutive weeks at number one for an artist. Yeah, Michael Jackson, no Thriller, nobody else passed it. 31 weeks at number one for a

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on WDJO. You get a sentimental lady. Yeah, hold her close. You sing to her, and she falls asleep. You are-

Ah, Sentimental Lady on WDJO, where the music is Dangerous Dan. At 11:32, we have Dial Ahead coming up at noon. Well, don't forget, this Sunday is Father's Day. So if you're still lucky enough to have your father,

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WDJO. Well, it became something that everybody began believing in, miracles after the Olympics in 1980.

Yeah. My boyfriend's back. Yes, he is. WDJO. Where the music is. The Fabulous Thunderbirds. Great video. Ain't That Tough Enough. 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

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And on the Fontana label, they followed it up with A Girl Like You. Meanwhile, Atco had it as the flip side of Wild Thing. So I bought the Atco version. That way I got both the hits in one big record.

0: the Trunks. WDJO, good times, great music with the most music every hour. I'm Dangerous Dan Allen at high noon. It's time for Dial a Hit. 513-563-1480. 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This entire hour, nothing but your requests. All brought to you by the Route 27 Antique Mall in the Village Green Shopping Center in Alexandria. And we start out today with an email request from Dale in Western Hills for the gang at the Del Fair Barbershop, where they listen to WDJO all the time. They want to hear Simon and Garbage Truck.
1: Hello.

Silent. For Billy and the gang at Delfair Barbershop. 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Is it silent there? I doubt it. 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Get your hair real long and go see Billy at Delfair.

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Scott emailed. Scott is Dave from Redding's brother. Dave from Redding's getting his voice worked on today. So we're playing the Moody Blues so he can feel better. 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

0: 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Done by Dionne Warwick. 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Request lines open till we fill the hour. So keep them coming, love. Keep them coming, love. Okay. And we got more coming your way. What would you like on Dial a Hit?
1: 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Don't Worry, Baby.
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1: Yes, can you play some CCR, The Old Man Is Down the Road?
0: Actually, that was John Fogerty all by himself many years after CCR. We got it for you on WDJO. It's Dial-A, we're nothing but requests till 1 o'clock. 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
1: 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White Castles. On WDJO, it's Frankie Ford. 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

0: Those White Castles, man. I'm telling you. On WDJO, where the music is dangerous, Dan. 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And it's Dial-A-Hit at 513-563-1480. Coming up next, we have an email request from Judy. And it is Phil Collins, You Can't Hurry Love, his remake of the Supremes hit. 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

0: WDJO, Leslie Gore. And what would you like on Dial a Hit?
1: Dan?
0: Yes?
1: How about the Animals, House from New Orleans?
0: House of the Rising Sun. Let's go.
1: Yeah, that's where I wish I was.
0: Yeah, well, it's hot and humid down there.
1: I'll take it.
0: Okay. Well, I'd rather be in Vegas. Dry.

knocking on heaven's door. Reminds me of the Lethal Weapon movie, two. I think it was two who ended with that. On WDJO, email request from Billie Jean from Erlanger. Wants to hear Benny King, long departed from the Drifters at this point. He was on his solo career. And he did Stand By Me on WDJO. We are where the music is. When the night

jail. Well, Dave from Redding's getting a medical procedure done today. Nothing major. He'll be fine. He'll be back with us soon. But we have to dedicate a song to him today. It's doctor's orders, you know?

0: WDJO for Dave from Reading. Follow those doctor's orders now. If they tell you to keep your mouth shut for a few weeks, well, we'll just have to get along without you. But we recognize you'll be back at some point here. Dave from Reading has, he's undergoing something today. I don't know what, and it's nothing serious. Don't worry, he's fine. And when he recovers, he'll be back on this dumb program. And in the meantime, it's time for the final request of the day on Dial a Hit, brought to you by the Route 27 Antique Mall and the Village Green Shopping Center in Alexandria. What would you like?
1: Dan, how about some Jackie Wilson Day, Lonely Teardrops?
0: You

0: 5.5 minutes long on my show. That never happens. WDJO, good times, great music, with the most music every hour. I'm Dangerous Dan Allen at 1 o'clock. Coming up this hour, I have for you some great music. We're going to hear from the Captain and Tennille, the Dave Clark Five, and we're going to start the hour off with the Zombies, the time of the season. 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
1: It's the time of the season.

Scott Argent on the keyboard there on WDJO. Where the Music Is, fifth attempt to make this a hit. 20 years after it was originally written by Burt Bacharach and Hal David, it finally makes the top 10 in 1983 for the Naked Eyes.

0: WDJO. Where the music is 16 now after 1 o'clock. Dangerous Dan until Jim LaBarber gets here at 2 o'clock. Well, Reds last night, what, 14 to nothing? I mean, they killed the Mets. They usually, when they do that, they come back tonight and they'll get shut out for like the next three games. But come on, Reds. Let's keep it going. That's a great way to kick off a homestand, a series, and get it done. Way to go. Get them Mets. Anyway, we'll see. It's been a little dry lately, but that was fun to watch last night. Yeah. Anyway, keep it here. We got more coming your way. We got the Beatles, That Long and Winding Road, and Hall & Oates coming up.
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Ah, Surfing USA. That's a great sound of the summer here on WDJO. We're going out of our way to play the summer hits for you all summer long, just so you can stay in the sun and have fun. We're going to have fun until the rain comes in anyway.

0: WDJO, where the music is. Mama's Pearl with Michael and the Jackson 5, Dangerous Dan at 12:31. And Jim LaBarber's coming along at 2 o'clock. He'll have the top 5 at 5 today, brought to you by Chesterwood Village. And it will be for Tuesday, June 16th, 1979. Well, okay, checking the Tri-State's most accurate weather forecast, my phone. 78 is going to be the high today, 56 the low tonight. Tomorrow, 79 for a high, 61 for a low. Got a chance of some severe storms tomorrow, late. Today, probably get some rain during the afternoon drive into the early evening. I don't know what it does to the Reds game. And right now, we got 76 at WDJO. I'm not a meteorologist, but my phone is. Anyway, keep it here. We got Starship next.
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J.O., well, Gloria Gaynor was right. She did survive. And she had a hit with the remake of Michael's Never Can Say Goodbye on WDJO.

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On WDJO, we have a song of frustration from Hamilton, Joe Frank, and Reynolds. Don't

0: I'm ready. 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
1: All right.
0: On WDJO Dangerous Dan, I am out the door. Heading out into the cloudy sky. It's mixed. There's a lot of puffy clouds today outside the WDJO studios. We can see better now that they're tearing down all the overpasses and things around us. WDJO for the bridge project. I'll see you again tomorrow at 10 o'clock. Jim LaBarber's next.

WDJO Good Times, great music with the most music every hour. Thank you, Danny. I'm Jim LaBarbera, the music professor. Music's my business. I hope my business will be your pleasure until 7. It is 2 o'clock in the city. On the way, the Spinners, the Mamas and the Papas, and to get us going, here's Dennis Le Courier. And

0: WDJO, and yes, I am.
1: The music professor.
0: And classes in session today. This was the kickoff. Over 200,000 people attended the first Monterey Pop Festival this week in 1967. Some of the leading acts in rock and roll were there. Otis Redding, Janis Joplin, Jimi Hendrix. Of course, the Mamas and the Papas were the ones who put this whole thing together.

0: WDJO on a Tuesday afternoon. Now, this is the one day, Tuesday, you can goof off every day of the week. And I've said this so many times. But all the research shows that the one day of the week your boss expects you to be doing something. Doing something at work. You know, don't take the 8-hour lunch break. Do work. This is the one day of the week. You can goof off on Monday, come in late. Wednesday's a midweek divider, you know. And Thursday, you're getting ready for the weekend. And Friday, well, Friday is the weekend. But this is the one day of the week, Tuesday, when you should do some work. They're expecting
1: Professor,
0: it. Professor? Yes, yes.
1: Would you scratch my back?
0: Well, that's what I'm here for, ladies.
1: Yeah,
0: yes.
1: Yeah, oh, yeah.
0: Lower?
1: Oh, yeah, right
0: higher?
1: Oh, harder. Ow. Oh,
0: higher?
1: Yes. To the right. Up.
0: Okay.
1: Oh, thank you.
0: You're welcome.
1: Oh. Yes.
0: You're welcome. Hey, do you want to be just minutes away from downtown Cincinnati with a great city view? 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
0: WDJO. They were dancing around the bases last night. How about Gino Suarez? Home run, homered twice. It was the Gino Suarez game. 6 RBIs led the Reds over the New York Mets 12-0 last night. It was Gino's night.

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All right, crank it. 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Hot dog. A one-hit wonder. This is JJ. JJ Jackson. 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

0: WDJO. Where the music is, she's so fine. You know, you just see her walking down the street. You see her in a club. You just know she's so fine. She's got to be somebody's baby. Yeah, that's hands off, right? She's somebody. Somebody's hooked up with her. She's got to be somebody's baby. Unless she's one of those fickle, fidgety females, and then you want to back off and go, whoa, whoa, whoa, whoa, whoa, whoa, whoa, whoa, whoa. Number one record for 2 weeks coming up, and it was by accident that this guy recorded a song. Hey, weather-wise, partly sunny, beautiful afternoon. For outdoor activities, this is the day. Step outside. High today, 78. The low tonight, 59. Now tomorrow, more clouds than sunshine with a high of 83 and a low of 70. And for Thursday, peaks of sunshine, breezy, humid, but showers and a high expected on Thursday of, what do they say, about 80? About 80.
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0: One of the first pop hit records to use a drum machine. Well, it wasn't intended for George McRae. He just happened to be in a studio and added his distinctive falsetto to this, well, it was supposed to be a demo record, but it was so good, the record company said, let's release it, and they were right. It became a number one hit for 2 weeks.

0: WDJO. Good times, great music, and a song about the birds and the bees. It's about Health 101. It reminds me of Health 101. And the gym teacher, of course, back in my era, was the teacher of the Health 101 and sex education and combined the two. And the good pages 15 through 19 in every book in the classroom, happened to be missing. They were missing.
1: I'm glad.

0: WDJO. Playing more of your favorites every hour. That's Huey Lewis and the News. And if this is it, and it's we find Huey Lewis in that song trying to figure out if his love affair is over. But we know because we're listening to the song. She's cheating on him. Huey, she's cheating on you. Move on. In the on-deck circle, Howie Kalin and Mark Volman. Now, if you remember the group, the Turtles, okay, they were the two front guys, Flo and Eddie. And Howard was the lead singer on all the records. He had that beautiful tenor voice. And they go back. Their relationship went back. I'll tell you how far it went back. I used to talk to these guys all the time. It goes back to when they were in high school. They sang together in the Westchester High School a cappella choir in Los Angeles. Well, those guys are next.
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WDJO, your concert connection. Jefferson Starship, Runaway Again Tour coming in with the Atlanta Rhythm Section, Firefall in Orleans coming Thursday, July 16th at the Rose Music Center in Huber Heights. And you gotta know Firefall is gonna sing this.

WDJO, the original Spanish Harlem by Benny King. Now, his version, it's There's a Red Rose in Spanish Harlem. And when Aretha got a hold of it, she changed it to There's a Rose in Black and Spanish Harlem.

KJO, listening in on 99.5 in Bridgetown, White Oak, and Mount Adams, and listening in on 107.9 in Alexandria, Fort Wright, and Erlanger. And for my lonesome ladies on a good-looking Tuesday afternoon, for my lonesome ladies, this is Lionel Richie and the Commodores. Hey.

WDJO, good times, great music, with the most music every hour. It is 3 o'clock. I'm Jim LaBarbera, the music professor, been on the way. I've got Van Morrison, the British Zombies, and to kick things off, they're going to jump for us, the Pointer Sisters.

0: WDJO on the radio, that's Domino, and his tribute to Fats Domino, that's Van Morrison. Weather-wise, beautiful day today. Sunshine today, nice, really good. They're saying this is going to be the best day of the week. Great day for outdoor activities. High today, 78 with a low of 59, but tomorrow doesn't look bad either. More clouds tomorrow than sun. More clouds than sun, but a high of 83 tomorrow. I'm excited. I'll be the MC for this year's Cincinnati Jazz Hall of Fame, their 12th induction class. And that is Sunday, June 28th at 3 o'clock at the Meyerson JCC on Ridge Road at Ronald Reagan. I'll be the MC at 3 o'clock. And the great class, induction class this year is terrific. And they'll all be performing. And also a performance from our own maestro, Carmen De Leon Studio Big Band. So I'm looking forward to that. And I'm honored to be the MC this year. I know Nick Clooney's done it for many, many years, founding MC. And there will be a special tribute to Nick. In the on-deck circle, Three Dog Nights.
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0: Song written about the loneliness of the single life. Written by Harry Nilsson, Chuck Negron singing lead with Three Dog Night is a song that broke the band into the international spotlight.

J.O. with the music. Here's with Blondie at a time when female musicians were either very serious and submissive. Debbie Harry opened the floodgates for the front-leading women who could be both extraordinarily sexy and, at the same time, very credible.

0: WDJO. His mom took him to see Paiacci in the opera when he was very young, and that influenced the number of the records he made. Smokey Robinson wrote it, The Miracles, and The Tears of a Clown. Do we have time? Do we have time for a quickie? Anybody? Huh? Do we?
1: This is the highlight of my day.
0: All right. Here's a quickie. Two older women. Okay, got to get the picture now. Two older women were sitting on a bench waiting for their bus. Well, the buses were running late, and a lot of time passed by. And finally, one woman turned to the other woman and said, You know, I've been sitting here so long, my butt fell asleep. And the other woman turned to her and said, I know, I heard it snoring.
2: Stinky! Oh, stinky!
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0: On track 101 at the Union Terminal, the left train is about to leave right now. And I'll be courteous and I'm going to pull down the shades for you.

0: WDJO. You know what we say? What happens on the left train stays on the left train.
1: You're at Lego, baby.
0: Quarter Flash. Rindy Ross singing lead, playing saxophone, a saxophone line in the song, using it almost as an extension of her own voice.

If walking was really good for your health, the postman would be immortal. A public service announcement from WDJO. You'll never know.

WDJO playing more of your favorites every hour on a Tuesday. Good looking Tuesday afternoon. Early Beatles and Do You Want to Know a Secret? Busy day for the Beatles on this day in 1967. Oh, a lot of publicity. Yeah, Beatles were on Life magazine's cover. And Time magazine, another major magazine at that time, 67, profiled their producer, George Martin. And let's go forward. 1975, on this day for the Beatles, John Lennon. John Lennon sued the U.S. government, charging that officials tried to deny his immigration through selective prosecution. He accused them of harassment during deportation proceedings. And Lennon went on to name former U.S. attorneys, General

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Fleetwood Mac's Christine McVie. Well, the idea for this song, she wrote it. If I had the chance, she said, I would do it differently. But since I can't, just carry on lying to me. I know that you're a lion, but I can live with it.

baby. Crank it up, crank it up, and lock it on WDJO, where rock and roll is king, where Bobby hangs out. Danny's here. Prop is here. Gary the Hammer is here.

WDJO. Romance music from Donny Hathaway and Roberta Flack, and some romance advice from yours truly, gentlemen. Gentlemen, for $5, you can get your girl two flowers from a florist or an entire Costco rotisserie chicken. The choice is yours.

WDJO, good times, great music with the most music every hour. It is 4 o'clock. Hot dog. I'm Jim LaBarbera, the music professor. And on the way this hour, the lady with one name, discovered at Woodstock, Melanie Barry Manilow. And to kick things off, man, she's crazy. 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Crazy, crazy slick, and the airplane, Jefferson Airplane, taking off. 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

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What did we learn from the hippopotamus? That it's impossible to lose weight by eating green grass and salads and just walking.

0: WDJO. Good times, great music, and a song that became a big million seller before somebody said, wait, Brand New Key, did you hear the lyrics? Oh, that's a dirty song.
1: Hey, what?
0: Well, people were listening to the lyrics, and they go, oh, it's a dirty song. It's about, it's sexual. No. Melanie said, well, wait a second. It's about skates. Well, see, back in the day, roller skates that kids used on the sidewalk outside your house, were metal, and they fit over your shoes, okay? And there was a key that came with those skates. Every pair of skates that was sold had a key. And that key adjusted the skate so they would lock onto your shoe in a comfortable manner. That's what the song was all about. But, you know, we have people who have their heads, you know where their heads are, you know? Just dirty minds, and then that's what came up. A lot of fuss over that, but no. That was simply a song about skates and not what you thought, huh? Now you feel guilty. Hey, was summer just around... Wasn't you, huh? Was somebody that told you that. With summer just around the corner, you can finally stop daydreaming about fun in the sun and start preparing to live the dream. From patio updates and pergolas to landscaping and outdoor lighting, a few simple changes can turn your yard into the perfect summer hangout. 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
5: 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WDJO. Jim LaBarbera. The legendary music professor's original.
0: Culture Club and a giant hit called Karma Chameleon, written by Boy George. Now, a lot of the lyrics were inspired by his relationship with the group's drummer, John Moss. The relationship was hidden to the public, and John Moss never admitted during the 1980s. So, in a way, Boy George was communicating with him through their songs, and in particular this song, Karma Chameleon, Boy George and Culture Club.

WDJ, a little Karma Chameleon. Do not regret past mistakes. All decisions, hey, good or bad, led you to where you are today. Yes. Now disregard this if you're in the workhouse. Forget what I said. Here's Stevie Wonder from My Chérie Amour.

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0: Malarkey. Malarkey. M-A-L-A-R-K-E-Y. Malarkey. Now, this refers to words that are meaningless. It's a slang term. Words that are insincere and talk that is very foolish. Foolish talk. This word actually goes back 1920s and 30s. It's still used by a lot of people. It's a fun word to say. Malarkey. Malarkey. M-A-L-A-R-K-E-Y. His excuse, I'll use it in a sentence. His excuse for missing the meeting was pure malarkey. M-A-L-A-R-K-E-Y. Malarkey, our word of the day. Malarkey. Malarkey.
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0: It'll go down as the Reds win 12-0 last night, but it was Gino Suarez's game. Long ball, twice, two home runs, knocked in, six RBIs, but two home runs led the Reds to that 12-0 win, and Chase Burns picked up his eighth win of the year.

0: WDJO, I've got two left feet and my feet were moving to that. I want to dance with somebody who loves me. That's Whitney Houston. Who wouldn't want to dance with her? In a moment, the Canadian guys are coming into town, too. Have you seen this on our website? A lot of good stories on our website. The Rod Stewart canceling the show in San Diego the other night, June 12th. Due to illness, he said, I don't feel good, so he canceled the show. And the fans were upset. They were not happy to see him flying to the World Cup in Boston less than 24 hours later. So Rod Stewart has some explaining to do. And Disclosure Day, Kurt Radel sent me a note. He said he and his wife Nancy went to see Disclosure Day. He said, it's, Prof, if you like sci-fi, Steven Spielberg, it is sensational. Well, Kurt, you're not alone. Disclosure Day landed at number one at the box office. $44 million it brought in over the weekend. Obsession came in second. Check out our website. A lot of good information. And gas prices, lowest in the area. I found one the other day. Just around the corner from my house. $3.27.
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0: The Guess Who's Randy Bachman wrote this song. He started writing this waiting in the living room of his girlfriend, Lorraine Stevenson's house, while she was taking a long, long time getting ready for their date. Women will have a tendency to do that from time to time. Well, he later married her, and they had six children together.

jail back in my Cleveland days in the middle 60s. The biggest rock and roll party on a Saturday night was at the Paynesville Armory. With my boys, high school kids, Wally Brasson, Dave Smiley, Jimmy Bonfante, the choir. And then when I left town to come down to Cincinnati, they teamed up with the lead singer of Cyrus Erie, Eric Carmen, and formed a super group. And they went all the way, way, way. I'm talking about the Raspberries.

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Their kids were nothing to look at either. 99.5, 107.9, and 1480 WDJO.

WDJO, Homeward Bound on a Tuesday night, working our way towards my top five and five just around the corner. I'll count them down for today, June the 16th, 1979.

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7: Top 5 in the tri-state for June 16, 1979. At number 5, a former number 1 record, on its way down the charts, the Bee Gees, the group's ninth and final number one hit, their sixth consecutive number one hit, which at that time equaled the Beatles' record. Well, disco was fading, and they scored with this song. They're pleading to a lover, letting her know that her cheating is ripping them apart. It shouldn't be so bad, but they fell in love hard, backwards and forwards, with their hearts hanging out. At number 5, the Bee Gees, Love You Inside Out.

0: WDJO Countdown, my top 5 at 5 in the tri-state for this day, June the 16th, 1979. And we're up now to number 4. Randy Van Wormer, the iconic dreamy instrumental passage in the middle of this song features John Sebastian of the Lovin' Spoonful playing an auto harp. Randy Van Wormer drew inspiration from two highly personal and deeply frustrating events that occurred when he was like 18 years old, just 18 years old. His beloved old car broke down, and he suffered a devastating breakup with his girlfriend. At number 4, Randy Van Wormer and Just When I Needed You Most.
1: You packed

WDJO, counting down my top five at five in the tri-state for June the 16th, 1979. We are now in that magic circle at number three. Anita Ward, on her way to number one. Now, originally this song was written for an 11-year-old and featured lyrics about kids talking on the telephone. Well, when Anita recorded it, the lyrics were adjusted to a suggestive mature love song. Originally written for 12-year-old Stacy Ladislaw. But she switched record labels, and the label had the song. And Anita came along, and at that time she was a school teacher, didn't like the song at all. Her producer talked her into recording this. Now, while Frederick Knight, the song's writer, intended the project to be a wholesome image song, listeners quickly interpreted the phrase "ring my bell" as sexually suggestive. At number three on its way to number one, Anita Ward and "Ring My Bell."

My top five at five in the tri-state, June 16th, 1979. We're up to that Bridesmaid spot at number two, and it's going to stall out. It will never hit number one. It belongs to Sister Sledge, the four Sledge sisters from Philadelphia. Kathy, the youngest, is going to sing lead on this. Now, she didn't know the lyrics, so let's go back to the recording session. She doesn't know the lyrics at the recording session, and Nile Rodgers and Bernard Edwards, the producers, the writers, fed her. They did this on purpose. They fed her each line through her headphones to give her vocal a spontaneous feel. And it worked. The song applied to family bonds. I got all my sisters with me. But it's more a universal image. At number two, Sister Sledge featuring Kathy and We Are Family.

0: WDJO, Mike Countdown, top five in the tri-state for June the 16th, 1979. That's Sister Sledge. It's going to stall out at number two with We Are Family, Sister Sledge. In a moment, that number one hit. But let's look back on that year of 1979 in sports. Willie Stargell and the Pittsburgh Pirates adopted the song I just played, We Are Family by Sister Sledge. It was their theme song, and it rode them into the World Series. They conquered the Baltimore Orioles and won the World Series. Pittsburgh was a big year for Pittsburgh. The Steelers grabbed their fourth Super Bowl title in 6 years, this time over the L.A. Rams. And in the theater, Kramer versus Kramer won the Oscar over All That Jazz. And as we look back on that year in 1979, let us not forget the Shah of Iran was overthrown. The Ayatollah Khomeini took over. The turmoil in Iran caused a gasoline shortage in America. Remember, gas station lines became a way of life. And in November, Iranian students, at least we not forget, Iranian students stormed the U.S. Embassy in Tehran, seizing 52 American hostages. In a moment, that number one hit this day in 1979.
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0: WDJO. Number one today, June the 16th, 1979, in the tri-state. It belongs to Donna Summer. The second of three non-consecutive weeks at number one, Donna Summer. Well, she was not really a wild child in real life, but she often played one, a sexual vixen, in her songs. Here she's calling every guy she knows for some action. Needs some action. The guitar solo on this record, by the rock guitarist, the great Jeff Skunk Baxter. At number one, here's Donna Summer and Hot Stuff.

WDJO with Hot Stuff. And Donna Summer, the number one hit record today in the tri-state in 1979. Her second number one, her first was MacArthur Park.

0: WDJO, where the music is, and this was the day to be outside grooving. Yeah, Felix Cavallari with the Rascals and grooving, and weather-wise, beautiful day today. Lots of sunshine today. Outdoor activities. I hope you took part in something outside, walked around the block, did something. Highs in the upper 70s today, the low tonight, 59 tomorrow. Hump day, clouds, more clouds than sunshine, but temperature going up to 83. And then Thursday, peaks of sunshine, breezy, humid, but showers in that forecast on Thursday with a high of 80 and a low of 59. Well, did you see this? In China, get this now. In China, this is the dinner hour, we can mention this. In China, citizens caught eating on the subway have their credit scores lowered. Yeah, and I guess if you wipe your mouth with your shirt sleeve, you can forget about ever getting that loan.
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1: If you're ready now, here's Jim LaBarbera with the starting lineup for today's game.
0: Marty Brenneman, thank you. Our lineup Monday through Friday looks like this, 5 to 10. Bobby Leach. Men want to be like him, and ladies want to be with him, the ladies' man. 10 o'clock from Boone County High School, 10 to 2. Dangerous Danny Allen comes in. Now, I'm in the afternoon, of course. And then in the evening, it's the Hammer. Gary the Hammer Stevens.

0: WDJO, where the legends of rock and roll play every day, working up a sweat. That's the Wicked Wilson picket on the dance floor. Sunday, Father's Day, Sunday. And some things, I picked this up on the internet, some things you'll never hear a dad say. May I have the envelope, please? You'll never hear a dad say, your mother and I are going away for the weekend. You might want to consider throwing a party. Where do you want to go? What do you want to go and get a job for? I make plenty of money for you to spend. Don't worry about that. All right, yeah, turn that music up louder. I can still hear myself think. Oh, sure. Hey, your boyfriend can stay over in your room with the door closed. Absolutely. And you're right. I have no idea what I'm talking about. You are so right. Hey, don't worry about curfew tonight. Just come home whenever you feel like it, all right? Things you never will hear your dad say.
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4: For the Reds who run high last night, J.J. Blade had a home run, 13th home run of the year, but it was Gino Suarez's game. He homered twice, had six RBIs. The Reds won 12-0 over the Mets.

WDJO, playing the most variety every hour. Ever wonder what those mall walkers with those headphones on are really listening to? Left foot, right foot, left foot, right foot, left foot, right foot.

had that peace, love culture, and there was a record called Angel of the Morning by Merrily Rush. It's pretty said, you know, just call me Angel. I'm going to just say goodbye, that's all. No ties, no binds. And then later, Tina Turner, as an adult, said it in a different way. We just want to have this physical relationship and

WDJO, good times, great music with the most music every hour. It is 6 o'clock. It's 6 o'clock. I'm Jim LaBarbera, the music professor. And on the way, we've got BJ Thomas from Houston, Texas. And from Gary, Indiana, that's Joe Jackson in the background with a whip hitting those kids. Let those kids alone. Let those kids sing, will you? Little Michael's up front with a Jackson 5.

WDJO going to the movies. Oh, what a movie it was. John Parr, Man in Motion, the theme from St. Elmo's Fire. Remember the movie? Rob Lowe, Demi Moore, Emilio Estevez from Dayton, Andy McCarthy,

0: WDJO, where the music is with BJ Thomas and Hooked on a Feeling. Now, if you're feeling down, if you're having a bad day today,
1: a little anxious, if you know what I mean.
0: Well, if you're feeling down, a study finds that your bad day will probably result in an extra trip tonight to the refrigerator. Later on tonight, Americans are more likely to turn to food as a mood booster above that any other coping mechanism, including alcohol. Yeah. And what people will do, about 43, almost half of the people will go for, what do you think? Sweet treats. Yeah, sweet treats, like candy, okay? Stuff like that, potato chips, Doritos. I'm getting hungry. Hey, low tonight, going down to 59. Yeah, that's what I do. I mean, I'm guilty. Guilty, okay. More clouds tomorrow than sunshine, with a high tomorrow of 83 and a low of 70. And then Thursday, peaks of sunshine, breezy, humid, but showers. Showers in that forecast, with a high 80 and a low of 59.
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4: Hi, folks. This is the killer speaking, Jerry Lee Lewis, right on the Jim LaBarber Show. Hang it in.
0: Hey, no question, Jerry Lee. You had the best shaking song ever, but

This just in, it's so hot that a bum downtown is holding a sign that says, "We'll work for shade." Stay cool with WDJO.

DJO on a Tuesday night. We find lonesome Brian Wilson sitting in a sandbox reading his Playboy magazine and playing his piano. Here is the iconic romantic power ballad, the love theme from Footloose. What a great movie. Song written by our friend from Cleveland, Eric Carmen, wrote this song, featuring Mike Reno and from Hart, Ann Wilson. Here is Almost Paradise.

0: WDJO. Playing more of your favorites every hour. That's the love theme from Footloose, and that's the sound of Almost Paradise. Mike Reno and Ann Wilson from Heart. Who has one today? You have one, huh?
1: Happy birthday!
0: Well, you share it with the lady from Knott's Landing, Joan Van Ark. I always thought she had a very interesting appearance. I like her look. Laurie Metcalf from Roseanne and the Conners. Golfer, man, he gets himself in more trouble. One of the world's greatest golfers. He's in the news now. Phil Mickelson. Great golfer, but he's always getting in trouble. Crazy stuff, too. Birthdays in the music world. Lamont Dozier. Now, he's the lyricist with Holland, Dozier and Holland. He's the guy that writes the lyrics, okay? Eddie LaVert from the Cleveland OJs, Backstrabbers. Love Train, we played Love Train earlier. Ian Matthews, I just played Shake It. Matthews, Southern Comfort, before that with Woodstock. The song that they had, it was a hit. But Shake It, Ian Matthews, good singer. And Gino Vannelli, Gino. And I just want to stop. If you have a birthday, you share it with those people. And today is also a fudge day, a vinegar day, ugliest dog day, but nobody will admit it. Their dog is ugly, people don't. It's like they have an ugly wife. No, nobody's going to say, no, that dog's not ugly. No. And it's also flip-flop day.
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0: Today, 1967, Time Magazine profiles the Beatles producer George Martin. And meanwhile, today, on the cover of Life Magazine, it's a collector's item. The Fab Four Beatles are on the cover.

WDJO. There's that commercial on television about you becoming your father. Well, at what age do you start becoming your father? What age do you think? Huh? Any guesses? Huh? You start becoming your father at the age of 37.

0: WDJO, when the music is in the main ingredient. Now, they got their name from a Coca-Cola bottle. Looking at the recipe on the bottle, they said, that's it. We're going to call ourselves the main ingredient. And it worked. The main ingredient. And Just Don't Want to Be Lonely, a song about the greatest pain of all, and that would be the pain of loneliness.
1: Jim LaBarbera, the legendary music professor, with the loser of the day.
0: Let's go to Poland. We go to Poland. A Polish guy went into a convenience store to buy a candy bar and some water, right? But when he got to the counter, he found he didn't have enough cash. Well, that's when he had the bright idea, the brilliant idea, to offer payment with marijuana. Too bad a nearby police officer overheard his proposal. Our loser of the day, the guy who offered to buy candy, a candy bar with pot.
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WDJO, where the legends of rock and roll pop music play every day right here. I finally saw it. It's on Netflix. Watched it over the weekend. Song Sung Blue, yeah, the Neil Diamond song, of course. No, it has, that's not his true story. But it's a really, it's kind of an interesting movie because I worked with a lot of those kind of performers. That's a bit of a tearjerker. Song.

WDJO, good times, great music, and I believe the hammer has arrived. Gary the Hammer Stevens with his entourage, huh? It's his entourage here? Oh, those guys, okay, never mind. They're just guys who, the maintenance crew to clean up the studio tonight, the maintenance crew. All right, I'm sorry, guys, I'm sorry. Help yourself to the coffee and the beverages in the kitchen. Gary Stevens, the Gary Stevens Show is next. He'll help the ladies fight off the Power Morpheus until midnight. Hey, join me tomorrow from 2 to 7. I'll teach you things you've never heard.

WDJO. Good times, great music with the most music every hour. It is 7 o'clock. I am the Hammer, and we are in the middle of a 30-minute music marathon courtesy of the music professor, Jim LaBarbera. Here's what I've got for you this hour. Huey Lewis and the News, The Rascals, and Cincinnati's own Isley Brothers.

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Elvin Bishop,

0: Somebody DJO, good times, great music. Grand Funk Railroad wrapping up 30 minutes of continuous music. 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

0: WDJO, where the music is the music that we all love in the Bee Gees. Coming up, Freddie Cannon, Huey Lewis, and The King next.
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thumbing for a ride on this lonely Kentucky back road. 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

But their memory wasn't clear. Was it yesterday? No, wait, the day before. Finally got a ride with a preacher man who asked, were you bound on such a cold, dark afternoon? 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

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Good times and great music. Join Dangerous Dan Allen tomorrow, 10 to 2. And he will be doing Dial a Hit at noon, as he does every weekday. 513-563-1480 is the number to call. 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Huey Lewis and the news.

0: Boom Boom Gannon. Coming up, Crowded House, Mitch Ryder and Linda Ronstadt kicks off 40 minutes of continuous music.
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WDJO. 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